tougher. There is no other, bigger and bolder and rougher and tougher. There is no other, bigger and bolder and rougher and tougher. There is no other, bigger and bolder and rougher and tougher.

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Robert Dietz, everyone. So amazing that we had to build a magical cage to contain his awesomeness.

This is me. I don't know who else I could be. And what you get is what you see. No apologies, this is all I could. Yeah, round the world, I'm known to MC. Got my DNA, but no ID. But I rep the NYC like SG reps the VI.

Music is mental telepathy, sending messages to your brain and then relief. I could only say what I mean what I say, then say la vie. Cruising and bluesing like Smokey, Motown vintage, my image is low key. On the fly, I'm so free, just like a dove above a slow breeze. Yes, this is me, this is me. I don't know who else I could be. And what you get is what you see.

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Keep going. 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

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Hey, I swear to you, no one will.

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0: My ex on some beat.

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0: 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You know what I'm saying? 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You know what I mean? It's like, pop that booty shit. You understand? You dig what I'm saying, man? That shit is, ain't nothing. You hear that shit right there, man? You listening to yourself? You taking rap to the height. It can't, there's no room above that. They got the height. You taking them to the height. This is the highest shit, man. When you talk about what you talking about, what's higher? I ain't seen it.
1: Yeah. Because it's the truth.
0: Yeah. No, it's not just the truth. It's the ultimate truth.
2: 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The question is not when he's going to stop, but who is going to stop him.

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1: So His Holiness goes to bed at 7:30. That's not the holiness I used to know. You know what I'm saying? He had a whole nother look going. Sorry. I shook hands with the president and the governor.

0: happens, Michael?
1: I know.
2: Hatch is closed. 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Hey, Jack, don't lock it. Hey, man, put your visor down. You lose the key and we're in trouble, okay? 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

0: John Kerr, that's super.
1: Okay, boy, you bet it is, Gordo. You said shut down, I shut down, and we dropped, didn't we?
2: Yes, sir. But we is here.
1: Man, is we here. How's that look?
2: Pressures look great.
1: Okay, that side's complete. Yes, and you can tell America that Challenger is a source withdrawal.

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And when we talk about

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1: Yeah. Many. I have lost many friends.

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1: Yeah, no.
0: Boy, I cannot wait to blow my horn in here tonight.
1: Oh, man.
0: Come on, come on, y'all. Let's get on this train. This train is ready to roll.
1: We got to turn on.
0: We got to get out of here.
1: Okay.
0: Get down and blow.
1: Yeah.
0: Wait a minute. Hold it. All aboard the Soul Funky Train.

0: unknown because maybe like a scientist is like working on something right this moment, and then in like the year 2000 he's gonna make something really really cool, like
1: my own little world.
2: Yeah.

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She stood and sat, moving her body, clothed, dangling. It was all there was, and it lasted through time, like a frosted field, as gray surrounds you in a mist. He walked among the granite rocks, in the lusty velvet pasture. All my life I've dreamed of these steps, as he thought he could push rocks together all around for shelter. But he laid down when the sun was far away and stared at the stars.

0: va? Hello?
1: Hello?
0: Hello?
1: Hello?
0: Hi.
1: Who?
0: Hello?
1: Hello?
0: Yes? Hello?
1: Hello?
0: Yes?
1: Who are you calling?
0: I can hear you. Hello?
1: Hello?
0: Hello?
1: Hello?
0: Hello?
1: Hello?
2: Hello? Hello?
1: Hello?
2: Hello?
1: Hello?
2: Hello? Who are you calling?
1: Hello?
2: Hello? Who are you calling?
1: Hello? Who are you calling?
2: Who are you calling? I think you have the wrong number.
3: Hello, Mantis.
2: Hello.
3: Who is this?
2: Hello.
3: Who is this?
2: Hello? Hello?
3: There's someone on the other end.
2: Who are you calling?
3: What?
2: Hello. Who are you calling?
3: I picked up.
2: Who are you calling? I think you have the wrong number.
3: The phone rang here.
4: Hello? Hello?
3: Hello, Mantis.
4: Pardon?
3: Who is this? Who is this?
4: Who are you?
3: There's someone on the other end.
4: What do you mean by that?
3: What?
4: What do you mean there's somebody on the other end?
3: I picked up.
4: Oh, well, our phone rang, and I didn't recognize the name. We didn't call anybody.
3: The phone rang here.
4: Well, we didn't call anybody. Who are you trying to, are you trying to call somebody or reach somebody?
3: Hello?
4: Hello?
3: Hello?
4: Hello?
3: Hello?
4: Hello?
3: I said hello.
5: Who's calling, please? Who's calling, please? Who are you calling?
4: What do you mean by that?
5: Well, my phone just rang and I said hello. I said that my phone just rang and I said hello.
4: Oh, well, our phone rang. I didn't recognize the name. We didn't call anybody.
5: I didn't call anybody either. My phone just rang and I answered it.
4: Well, we didn't call anybody.
5: I didn't either.
4: Who are you trying to... Are you trying to call somebody?
5: I wasn't trying to reach anybody. I wasn't even near the phone. I was right at the sink here. And my phone rang and I said hello. So I don't know. Must be crossed lines.
4: Hello?
3: Hello?
4: Hi.
3: Hello? Hello?
4: Hello?
3: Hello?
5: Hello? I said hello.
4: I answered.
5: Who's calling, please?
4: You called me.
5: Who are you calling?
4: I did not call anybody. You called here.
5: Well, my phone just rang and I said hello. I said that my phone just rang and I said hello.
4: Now, we have not used the phone. I'm sorry that it rang here.
5: I didn't call anybody either. My phone just rang and I answered it.
4: Same here. So it must be somebody crossing lines.
5: I didn't either. I wasn't trying to reach anybody. I wasn't even near the phone. I was right at the sink here. And my phone rang and I said hello.
4: Neither was I. Sorry.
5: So I don't know. Must be crossed lines.
6: Hello.
4: Hello.
6: This is Phil. This isn't Larry.
4: Hello.

late autumns, winters, springtime steeped in mud. Oh, drowsy seasons, I love, and I praise you for enfolding my heart and my brain in a misty shroud, a cloudy tomb. In this great plain, where the cold south wind plays, where through the long night the weathercock shrieks himself hoarse, my soul, far better than in the days of warm renewal, will spread wide its raven's wings. No thing is more dear to my chilled and gloomy heart, O dismal seasons, queens of our sad climate, than the changeless aspect of your pale shadows, unless it be on a moonless night, two by two, to lay our suffering to sleep.

0: soul taken and driving away in this district, stretching back over months, and that's a lot of cars, I can tell you. 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
1: Sounds great.

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In the face of truth, don't ever be offended. Overstand the past to get a grasp of the present. I make it faster than you spend it. 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

this thing. I hear Marley speaking, so I help him to sing these songs of freedom, of redemption.